Hey, it's Matt, The Uplift, and I read something from author and pastor Zach Wagner. He wrote a great devotional piece on living well by loving well. And it starts with a verse, Romans 13:9, the Apostle Paul quoting Leviticus 19:18, and says, "Love your neighbor as yourself." And he says something similar at the end of 1 Corinthians 13, which of course is one of the most famous passages in the Bible, the beautiful and poetic ode to love, often read at weddings, concludes with these words, "These three remain, faith, hope, and love, but the greatest of these is love." And Pastor Zach says, for Christians, love is everything. Love is at the center of the reconstituted universe announced by Jesus in his preaching ministry and inaugurated through his death and resurrection. So it's no surprise that love appears at the top of the Apostle Paul's virtue list in Galatians 5:22, which I encourage you to read that. But love is the foundation of Christian virtue. The ethic of love is more than good vibes or warm, fuzzy feelings that come from hearing of a God who so loved the world that he gave his one and only Son. And of course, John 3:16, God's love for us is only the beginning of the story that finds its fullest expression in our love for the world and for others. See, God's gift of love comes with the task to love, to reform our humanity through the Spirit's power toward God's divine excellence. And the path towards sharing this excellence begins with love.

Lecrae, Tell No Lie, His Radio Z. We're living life turned up, and sometimes it doesn't feel that way, right? 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Whatever you're going through, we'd love to pray with you. 877-443-CARE. Reach out anytime.

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0: Spencer Cain flying above the waters. A little help from Caleb LeDuc right there. It's the Z Radio and Matt inside the nighttime all across Z Nation. And our little pop quiz ready to go. Ladies and gentlemen, boys and girls, it's time.
1: And now, today's one question quiz.
0: One question, and here it is. The city of New York. New York City has the most languages spoken of any other place on earth. How many languages are spoken in New York City? Think about it. No Googling. I'll give you the answer in just a few. It's the one question quiz.

0: Good news on the Z Radio. It's Matt. All right, we got our pop quiz going here. I'm going to find out right now if you pulled this off. All right, let's do it.
1: And now, today's one question quiz.
0: One question, and in case you missed it, let me give it to you again real quick. There are how many languages spoken in New York City? Nowhere on earth are there more languages spoken than in Queens, New York City. And the number is kind of shocking, 800 languages. Not surprising when you think about it. It is a very international city. But I guess, I just didn't realize there were that many languages. I would have guessed maybe a couple hundred. 800 is the answer, and I know one of them I can barely speak, English, and a couple others that I'm even worse at. So that's the answer to today's one question quiz.

back watching my mansion burn to

All right, let's talk about selflessness. Selflessness is at the heart of godly love. It calls for putting the needs and well-being of others way ahead of our own. This selfless love is about serving others without expecting anything in return. Kind of like how God watches over us and takes care of us in everyday life. It can manifest in small acts of kindness, generosity, and care that shows a higher purpose and compassion. So think about how you're going to respond to your friends and parents. Got questions? Hit us up at thez.com.

Antoine Wells and Second to None. Miles Minnick helping out on that one, too. It's the Z Radio. We're living life turned up. And Junior in Savannah checking in for some Dion here with Sam Rivera in The Light Is On, the Z.

So last week, my son and I went to Texas to visit some family out there and had a great time. Fantastic vacation. And it's funny, too, because I saw that the heat wave was coming last week, you know, extra hot. And I looked at the expected forecast for Dallas at the time, and it was like in the 80s as opposed to the 100s. So I was like, yes, you know, that doesn't usually happen when you go to Dallas. It's usually warmer. And well, they updated the forecast by the time we arrived, and it was even hotter there. But last week during that extreme heat, people were coming up with all kinds of crazy ways to stay cool, and you stop worrying about what looks cool and just being cool. And that makes me think that this new line of luxury tracksuits that Adidas just dropped that look actually absolutely ridiculous may have a chance to work. They debuted at a fashion show in Paris recently, and they feature built-in air conditioning. Doesn't that sound nice? Think about it being 90, 100 degrees, and you got an air-conditioned pantsuit on. They're different from the existing hot weather accessories like neck fans, cooling hats, and the portable misters you see people walking around with. They are just normal tracksuits that actually inflate with cold air. So they're not form-fitting or subtle. They make you look like that girl who, remember in Willy Wonka, the chocolate factory? She turned into a blueberry. She blew up. So these suits, they expand like a balloon as they cool. And the models on the runway were trying to make them look fashionable, but they're really targeted at high-performance athletes. And apparently construction workers in Hong Kong and Japan have been wearing something similar for years. So they're trying to take these mainstream. It's too early to say how much the AC-infused tracksuits will cost or where you'll be able to get them or when they'll be available. But at one point last week, I gotta say, I would have been tempted to order one if I could. I don't care how they look. Just keep me cool.

Devil is a Liar, Gio and John Michael Howell right there. It's the Z Radio, hour number 3 of the Uplift. We're moving into it right now, and I'm so glad you're here for it, because we got some great requests coming up, a lot of good stuff on the way. Gladden, we got Family Force 5, some Tommy Prophet in there, Forrest Frank, and a whole lot more. Plus our deep dive, you're going to want to stick around. You know, a lot of people talking about freedom this week with the 4th of July last week, and we're going to get into that with Pastor Daryl in just a second, all right? Derek Miner here with Canon. Save the Hero is on the Z.

0: We celebrated Independence Day last week, and in our deep dive this week, Pastor Darrell Black sharing some interesting insights on freedom live from his vacation.
1: So I'm on the ferry with the family to see the Statue of Liberty, which was once a symbol of freedom. For many people, it represented a new beginning and a new identity and a new future. But standing here, I had this thought. You can be given freedom and still not identify with it. And maybe that's why so many people stay stuck, because it's possible to leave an old season while you're still seeing yourself through the lens of the old painting.
0: I've definitely done that. Maybe that rings true to you as well. Listen, God's making all things new, including you and me. You are a new creation. He's got a whole new reality for you to live in. And you can understand why the enemy is trying so desperately to keep you thinking like the old you. And Pastor Darrell Black sharing some more thoughts on living truly free and getting unstuck when our deep dive continues in just a little bit.

0: A lot of people thinking and talking about freedom over the past week or so, with Independence Day last week, 4th of July, and our deep dive continues. Pastor Daryl Black sharing how you can sometimes stay stuck in those chains. You're free, but not really living like it or enjoying that freedom.
1: Some people are free, but still think trapped, still think rejected, still think small, still think anxious, and still think unworthy. And eventually, your life moves in the direction of your identity. That's why healing is deeper than behavior modification. God isn't just trying to change your circumstances. He's trying to change what you believe about yourself. So you can't consistently live free while constantly identifying with bondage. At some point, you have to stop rehearsing who you were and start believing who God says you are. And maybe the reason that you feel stuck isn't because the door hasn't opened. Maybe it's because your mind never walked through it.
0: Yeah, it's like those circus elephants. They train them in chains, and eventually, even though the chain is untethered from the ground, connected to nothing, they could run away at any time. They stay stuck because they believe they are. God's given you true freedom, and I'm praying that you walk through that door and begin living in it. Pastor Daryl has more on this and all kinds of great insights in his book, You're Not Crazy. You can find him on Instagram or TikTok at Mr. Daryl Black, and that is our deep dive.

0: Nike and Lecrae. Send that, his radio Z. It's Matt, Hits, Hip Hop, and Hope, and your requests. Terrence and Gaffney looking for this one from Gladden. It's Good in My Soul, his radio Z.
1: We got vices, we got pain. Yeah, we all go through it, so aren't we all the same? I got a thorn in my

and Topis the Z Radio and Matthew, and saw this on the plane ride back. I was doom scrolling and we actually had a little delay. I'll tell you about that later, but my friend Matt posted this, says, "You have no sin too large for God's mercy and no trouble too small for his care." Man, what a loving God. I love

0: case scenarios.
1: But God speaks louder. 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Isaiah 41:10.
0: Fear says you're alone.
1: God says you're protected.
0: Fear says you can't.
1: God says he already made a way. Courage isn't the absence of fear. It's choosing to move anyway because you know who's walking with you. So step forward. God's got you. The Z.

0: That is from Sarah Reeves right there. That's Runaway. It's the Z Radio. We're living life turned up, playing requests. I got a whole bunch of requests for the most requested song tonight, which I'll play right after this from Forrest Frank. Playing this for Jed in Charleston. It's Thank You, his Radio Z.
1: Oh, I just want to say.

There it is, the number one most requested song tonight, Josiah Queen and Demons. And that's going to do it for me. I'm going to turn things over to Cade the Wave, who, by the way, I cannot thank enough. I just want to say thank you again for covering for me last week and did a great job. Everybody loving him. So thank you for that. My son and I got to get away to hang out with some family in Texas. And we did all the Texas stuff. We did barbecue, Texas barbecue, a place called Hutchins. Oh, my goodness. So good. We ate a Texas steak cooked outdoors on mesquite wood. It was unbelievable. We went to In-N-Out Burger, which, you know, you got to do when you're in Texas, and a whole bunch of other things that didn't involve food. But those are the highlights for me. It was so good. And my son did out-eat me on the steak also. So, yeah, I know it's a point of shame for me. But then again, proud father, proud dad moment. But Cade coming in next, intern takeover, ready to roll. Keep it right here on the Z.

What better way to continue the radio ways than with one of the newer tracks to boot, especially Evil Against Me? And if you like something newer or something older, we always want to know what you want to hear. And the best way to let us know is by texting into our hit line at 866-441-4487. And do I have some good news for you? We've got even more music headed your way. Just keep your speakers turned up so you can hear from the likes of Del Mac.

That's some powerful music coming through your speakers tonight from the likes of Tori Kelly. Love having her come through the station. She's just an amazing artist, and there's a reason why we constantly have her come through the playlist. But even as we're spending the night time together, you're safe and sound and right where you need to be with his Radio Z. Right here is Stephen Malcolm and Carly.

If you're still curious on what music is uplifting and encouraging, you got a taste of it from KB and Ryan Offey. You will not believe the record that was just shattered over this past weekend, one that I did not know existed until just a couple days ago, and it started all the way back in May. How that happened and what it is, I'll talk about in just a few minutes right now. It's Colton Dixon.

not just the music that's second to none, but the artists, and they're all here on the Intern Takeover. Glad to hear from the likes of Torin Wells and Miles Minnick, and it's Cade the Wave here as well. I've already mentioned a lot of names tonight, but there's one more that I want to talk about, and her name is Miss Kelsey Filer, all four doing one thing, and that's breaking the record for the fastest solo row from California all the way to Hawaii. Now, that's actually not the only record that she broke. For Miss Findler, she is actually the first American woman to row solo from across the Mid-Pacific. And if you are curious on how long this journey actually is, it is 2,400 miles. So basically how this went was Findler departed from Monterey, California on May 21st of this year. And then she basically traveled all the way through the Pacific and didn't make it to Honolulu until July 3rd after 43 days, 17 hours, and 55 minutes, shattering the previous women's record of 86 days, 10 hours, 5 minutes set by Leah Ditton, and the men's record of 52 days. And what's so cool about it is the fact that she also became the youngest woman to complete the solo crossing. I have no doubt that she's about as happy as she could be to be on land. But, you know, hats off to her for, you know, seeing a challenge in front of her and doing everything she absolutely could to not only get this journey done, but to become a record holder. You know, obviously, congrats to her. I don't know if she'll be listening into this broadcast, but much respect for someone that does something as incredible as that. So much so, I'm starting to lose my words just because of how insane this feat actually is. But what's not as insane, and is quite logical if you would say so, is more music coming to you, and I've got that right here with Roy Tosh and Jess Norris. This is On My Knees.

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0: But you can't cancel your past.
2: Really?
0: Forgiveness isn't just a Sunday sermon. It's freedom for your soul.
2: Wow, crazy.
0: So let's be real. Holding on to hurt only holds you back.
3: Am I on to something here?
0: Swipe right on grace and let go of the grudge.
4: That's perfect. That's absolutely perfect.
0: This is your moment to rise, not relive. Tap into healing, lean into love, and let forgiveness be your freedom. Jesus will forgive you. Just ask.
2: It actually works in a weird way.

you and I both are survivors of yet another weekday, and we're ending it in the best way possible. So glad you're here to hear more uplifting and encouraging music. And we might play this music a thousand times, but it's always here for you, especially right now with We Are Messengers.

the type of music to get you dancing, just like David did for the Lord. That's a great track from 10 Rock, Tori Kelly, and John Keith, all here together. I'm on the late night radio waves. And if you want music that's going to get you dancing or keep you uplifted and encouraged, you need to download our free app that's available on any iOS or Android device that you have available. But I'm not done yet, because when you download this app, you will be able to listen in anytime and anywhere. And it's only going to get better tonight, because we've got more of that music headed your way with the Afters.

Every DJ has got one of their favorites. That's one of mine coming to you, and that's the truth coming to you as well from Gio and John Michael Howell. The devil is a liar. Don't you dare listen to him. But if you are going to be doing some listening, it might as well be with his Radio Z, because we still got another hour of uplifting and encouraging music, and you're right on time.

Now, I know my birthday is not till the end of July, but I feel like I got an early present, especially hearing from the likes of Lecrae and Miles Minnick. So glad you are here, even among the late night. No time will be wasted, and you're going to love the music that's still coming to you right now from Gio D'Angelo and Lodge.

Ryan Ellis among the late night. And even as I'm running things solo here in the studio tonight, I want to do one thing for you. I mean, I guess technically two, because I'm still bringing you uplifting and encouraging music, but there is a care line that you can call into. And this care line is great, especially if you just want someone to talk to or pray over you. That care line is the number of 877-443-2273. Don't ever hesitate to dial up that number, because it is always there for you. And what I've got for you right now is more music from Allison Ide.

turn to the left, turn to the right. Wherever you are, you're always going to have music from His Radio Z as long as you're tuned in and have your speakers turned up. Glad to hear from Terry Ann tonight as she gives us her take on Matthew 5. There is a list that came out recently of the best athletes from every state. You might know who appeared on the list for South Carolina. Either way, we'll talk about that list in just a few minutes. Right now, we got some more music to get you lifted. Here's Capital Kings.

Let me tell you about the king, reigning above, powerful and mighty, came down to love. He sits on the throne, highly seated, for his blood has atoned. He's a roller of stones, can't you see? Let me tell

Some truth still coming through the radio waves, getting some help from Gabe Von Oven to let us know who our king is on the intern takeover, and it's Cade the Wave here as well. Sports Illustrated came out with an article recently where they looked over every state in the United States and talked off the five best athletes to come from each state, and number one for South Carolina started off with Joe Frazier, who came from Beaufort, South Carolina, who actually trained on a homemade punching bag to then become not just an Olympic gold medalist, but heavyweight champion and one of the only people to ever knock out or knock down Muhammad Ali. Then it goes to number two for Shoeless Joe Jackson, who went from working textile mills to becoming one of the best MLB hitters, and of course holding a .356 career average. And it goes down the list with Pete Maravich, who also known as Pistol Pete, who not only was just a small eighth grader in South Carolina, but became a scoring icon in not just college, but the NBA as well. Keeping on with the NBA, we've got Kevin Garnett, who starred at Malden High, then jumped straight to the NBA at 18, becoming a 15-time All-Star and League MVP. And to round out this list of great athletes, Aja Wilson, who led to South Carolina to its first women's basketball national title and became a multi-time WNBA MVP and champion. And I got to tell you, South Carolina has produced some great talent. And I even heard that for South Carolina, we have produced more NFL talent in the last 10 to 15 years than most states in the country. Maybe you'll fact check that when you can. But in the meantime, you and I can still listen to some great music. And we've got that right here with Kate.

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a hot commodity coming through the nighttime playlist, Sarah Rees. And if you're running away, or maybe you're just somewhere else, or maybe if you're in the burg, you're right where you need to be to hear more uplifting and encouraging music. And of course, we've got that right here with Bizzle, Miles Minnick, and Fat Man.

you uplifting and encouraging music. And you know what's fun about tonight? We can do it again tomorrow, where I will be here, same time, same places, always after Matt. But if you don't already know, let me remind you that one, the Lord loves you, and two, he is always with you. Don't forget that. This has been Kate the Wave, and I will see you on

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3: Crank it up.
4: This one's explosive.
2: Yeah!
3: Z.
5: Brit. 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Yeah!

0: 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So go on, share the Z.
1: Okay, here we go.
0: Okay?
1: Go.
0: Don't be selfish.
2: It's a paradise, and it calls my name, but I can't keep taking holidays.
3: It's a paradox.

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2: It's going down for real.
3: This summer.
1: What? Non-stop.
3: Let
4: me tell you about the king, reigning above, powerful and mighty, came down to love. He sits on the throne, highly seated, for his blood has atoned. He's a roller of stones, can't you see?

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1: Thanks for putting all this music onto a nice station. I love waking up and just listening to your music.
0: Hope overcomes our fears. Hope is seeing our future as good, believing that things will be okay.
2: I thank God for the encouragement that you provide the community. God bless.
0: Jesus is our hope. The Z.
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2: Oh,
3: it's
2: all
3: good.
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2: Here, get it now.
1: Just say to the A-Lady, playthez.com.
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needed. 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

0: Life hits different when you stop trying to solo run everything. 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Community is an extra. It's part of the design.
1: You weren't built to carry every emotion, every fear, every I'm fine a moment by yourself.
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Good morning. Waking you up to the snaps of Del Mac. And good news, great hour of music, including Connor Price, little Roxanne Grace, flashback you hadn't heard in a while, John the Kid on the way, right after Capital Kings, Get Lifted.

0: Want to lift your spirits with great music? Yeah, that's an important part of it. We also want to help you with Matthew 6:25. That's our Z-verse all day long. I'll dive deep into that coming up about 7:30.
1: If I had 10,000 tongues, I couldn't tell all that the Lord has done for me. So I

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Working hard, trying to be a better man for my wife and my kid. Holy Spirit, won't you calm down? Feel the verse, let it flow, let it rain down. Can't do it on my own, I'ma break down. Let the words that I speak be yours now. Got a sling and a stone and a father's blessing. Got a gift I don't own, it's a piece of heaven. It's

Thinking is the song. Flashback from Roxanne Grace Gladden and Ozzy on the Z. And I'm still thinking about Monday night. I just can't let it go. I'm so sorry. You know, it's just one of those things. And I am a bandwagon fan, so I can't really take a lot of credit for anything that got them to this place. But I was so excited to see throughout the Cup how great USA did. And I will continue to watch, but not with the same enthusiasm. I tell you, to me, the great takeaway was also just for America and all the people who came from other countries who had thought they would hate America or that had been told they should hate America, and they fell in love with our people and the beauty of our country and, again, the sweet spirit that is the American spirit. So, again, that is definitely a win for America this year.

Request That's Greater Love by Gio, D'Angelo, and Loge. But the request that Desi wanted to hear is this one. And isn't it cool how when we get so excited about our faith that people look at us and think, man, you must be drunk.

Such a great song. Somebody is from Zoe. Music on the Z. Big music from Brandon Lake and Schema Boy up in a few minutes. And our Z-verse, yes, we're going to head to Matthew 6:25 and push back against the worrying that tragically...

Yo, dude, so for this No Idol song, I kind of hear, one, two, three, yeah. Oh, you're

Grand Lake and Skiwa Boy on the Z. I mentioned a while ago, it's all about worry. That's what our Z-verse is pushing back on today. Therefore, I tell you, do not worry about your life. Pretty clear there. What you will eat or drink or what your body or what you'll wear, is not life more than food and the body and more than clothes? We know in our heads, all of us do, God is the source of everything we need to live. He is the good shepherd. He cares about us. He leads us. He meets our needs. We don't need the government. We don't need Wall Street. We don't need our job. I know that the phrase that I remember Pastor Rick Warren saying many years ago is, never put all of your faith in something that can be taken from you. I can lose my job. I can lose my family. I can lose my health. But I can never lose the saving knowledge of Jesus as my Lord. That can never be taken away from you. Philippians 4:19, my God will supply every need of yours according to his riches in Christ Jesus. So why do I still worry? One of the things is, worry is a learned thing. Babies don't worry. Babies are selfish, but babies don't worry. They have to learn to worry. And here's the good news. If we learn to worry, we can unlearn it too. God doesn't want us to worry. So how do we stop? Next couple of days, we're going to be talking about that. The whole idea that if God's promised to take care of something, we need to stop carrying that. I love Psalm 23, my favorite psalm, first psalm I ever memorized. Very first, the Lord is my shepherd, I shall not want. Oh, Lord, forgive me for all the times I just seem to want, for things that I just need to trust you for. Lord, thank you that you are our shepherd, that you care about us. Help us, Lord, to know this, and to know that you know us and we know you. And as we grow in you, Lord, it changes everything. Bless this day. Give us a great Wednesday of serving you, of loving you, God, and loving others. That's our prayer, and we pray it in Jesus' name. Amen.

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Jasmine Murray out by the pool. Thank you for making this a part of your soundtrack. I got some folks that are leading pool classes, swimming classes this week, and Z is in the background all day long. Thank you for letting us be your soundtrack for life.

1 Corinthians 13:13. And now there remain faith, abiding trust in God and his promises, hope, confident expectation of eternal salvation, love, unselfish love for others. The Bible states that love is greater than both faith and hope. We couldn't live our lives without faith or hope. But without love, we could just be going through the motions. Hear the love from the songs we play. Life turned up. The Z.

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Yeah, let's let them go. Let's push them back with the truth of God's word and with great music that reminds us of the joy of sharing Christ everywhere.

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All those songs you may know already. This you do not know. It's fresh new song from The Afters. Just came out this past week. It's going to get better.

0: 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We appreciate that.
1: Bodhi and the song Say So. I am Britt, and I missed out. Yesterday was macaroni day. I do like myself some macaroni. I'm even good with the blue box macaroni. I'm not a picky guy, but my grandmother, oh, she would make it with like macaroni and cheese, just like you would have macaroni and cheese, except she made it with spaghetti noodles. And she baked it so the top was crispy. Oh, my goodness. I thank the Lord that I got to live in my grandmother's world for a handful of years before he took her home. You have a grandma like that that knows how to cook? My grandma's cooking with Jesus right now, I'm convinced.

Wednesday is going well for you. Thanks for taking us along with you. A real uptick in our friends listening on the smart speakers. A lot of Alexa listeners. I'm sorry, I'm not supposed to say her name on the air. Her, you know, if you don't have the skill, just search for thez.com. That's what you're looking for. And or if you already have the His Radio skill, when you open it, it'll give you the option to play the main channel, His Radio Praise or His Radio Z. And we are His Radio Z. Play us often. We'd love to be your background. Greatest.

Stephen Malcolm, KB, and the boys of For King and Country, one of which was in the movie I fell in love with. Over the holiday, I got to see Young Washington. Great film. And Joel is in that film as one of the leads and does a terrific job. I also got to see a preview of The Little Drummer Boy, which is going to have a wonderful historical perspective on that. And that's coming up, I'm sure, by Christmas, but we'll keep an eye on it. Check out the Angel films. The Angel production studios are doing some remarkable things.

deeper, and that is Circina. And really, I say this honestly, no offense taken. When you text me and say, where's Chad? I'm missing Chad. He'll be here in a minute, running just a little late. I miss Chad, too. And it's my joy that we do this together. I start the morning show. He does the meat of it, the really good stuff, and I come back with the other bun. Coming up at 12 today, I'll be back at 12. Looking forward to seeing you there. Keep it on the Z. Lord,

0: fall.
1: It's the Z. Sure, there are some things you should feel guilty about, but this is not one of those things, something you've earned. And I'll tell you what that is before the end of the hour. But first, this guy will regret not checking his passenger seat sooner. Hear his story on the way. Stay here.

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1: You can listen to the Z just by saying the word.
0: What's the word?
1: We can't say it right now or she's going to start talking back to us. But you know the word, right? The A word? That's right. You can listen to the Z on your Amazon Echo. The Z.

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1: You're listening to the Z. Good morning. You want to believe it was an accident? My name is Chad, because if it wasn't an accident, he will never hear the end of it. A 62-year-old man in France went on a little bit of a road trip with his wife and his daughter, making several stops along the way for gas and food like you would on a road trip. But one of the stops was a little unusual, because after that stop, after they got back in the car and got back on the road, things were different. Things were a little quieter in the car, a little too quiet. And after a while, the 62-year-old man looked around and realized that there was one less person in the vehicle, and the person not in the vehicle was his wife, that he had left at the gas station some 186 miles back. This guy drove for nearly 2.5 hours before he realized his wife was not there. Now, how does this even happen? Well, it happened early in the morning, like around 4:30. So at least he has that going for him. He was tired. He was a little forgetful that early in the morning. But the silver lining is, again, he's like 2.5 hours away from her, which gave him plenty of time to work on his apology.

0: It's the Z. Many have already found it helpful to turn up the music here when life feels stressful, and maybe today is the day you find it helpful as well. So go ahead, turn it up.
1: Yeah. Hey, what are you talking about? Anything I have, I put that on God. He my anything.

0: God is so good. Like, so good.
1: Let's go.
2: It's official.
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0: turned up. It's the Z. And just about the time you start enjoying your summer, well, here come all of the advertisements and all of the back-to-school emails. The timing just feels a little cruel.
1: Okay.

Yo, dude, so for this No Idol song, I kind of hear, one, two, three, yeah.

listening to The Z, and every day is a new day to learn something new. And since you have a new day, be open to learning something new today.

Life Turned Up. It's the Z. Every day is a new day to learn something brand new. And a friend of mine just shared on social media that he learned something brand new about his wife that he's been married to for over 17 years. He said, "I just found out today that my wife doesn't flip her pillow over in the night to find the cool spot on the pillow." Honestly, you think you know somebody and then you learn something brand new? Who doesn't flip the pillow over to find a cool spot on the pillow? And maybe this is just a good reminder that everybody is different and has different life experiences and unique preferences, even when it comes to a pillow.

0: Okay, being holy is not so much about perfection, but it's about identity. Who is it that we identify with? Well, we identify ourselves with the perfect Lord God. Leviticus 20:26. You must be holy because I, the Lord, am holy. I've set you apart from all other people to be my very own. God loves you and wants the best for you. If you've got questions, connect with us at thez.com.
1: Let me tell you about the King, reigning above, powerful and mighty, came down to love. He sits on the throne, highly seated, for his blood has atoned. He's a roller of stones, can't you see? Let me tell

turned up, it's the Z, and I have good news and bad news for you. My name is Chad. The good news is that you can improve your brain power, and it just takes about 15 minutes every single day, which seems very manageable. But here comes the bad news. Those 15 minutes are spent doing squats. And this is where you have to start weighing the pros and cons. Improved brain power and squats, or no squats and your current brain power. And I know how I feel about it, and I know what I should do, but knowing and doing are two very different things.

0: This is the Z. That's something you can do today that won't take you very long, but the impact could be felt for a really long time, depending on who you send the text to. Just let them know that you're thinking about them and praying for them. You probably already know who that person would be.
1: It's a paradise, and it calls my name, but I can't keep taking holidays.
2: It's a paradox. He can pay.

This is the Z. Now, this is the part of life where we get to practice patience as we wait for the purchases we made on Amazon. I'm not the only one practicing patience, right? I just want

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1: And now the part of the show where Chad checks his voicemail.
0: Yeah, I gotta be a little efficient today. I've got work to do, but also I've got to catch up on missed voicemails. So you do your thing, I'm gonna do this. Please don't look at my password as I put it in. It is top secret. 1, 2, 3, 4.
2: Hello? Hello? Gotcha! You got Chad's voicemail. Leave a message after the beep.
3: When did I realize I was old? Probably when I stopped worrying about going to bed too late and started worrying if it was late enough to go to bed.
0: Okay, that is a valid point, but that doesn't mean I have to like that. Okay, next voicemail here.
4: Someone stole the limbo stick out of my garage. How low can you go is all I'm asking.
0: Or better question, who keeps their limbo stick in their garage? Safety first. Okay, and last voicemail now.
5: I've given this a lot of thought, and grandbrother is a way cooler name than uncle.
0: Oh, that's brilliant.

Life Turned Up. It's the Z. Our brains just can't comprehend it. Imagine loving something so much, like you couldn't possibly love it anymore, and then multiply that times infinity. That's how much God loves you.

0: 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I don't really know. It's the
1: sea. Anxiety shows up loud. Racing thoughts. Tight chest. Overthinking everything. But God shows up louder. 1 Peter says, cast all your cares on him because he cares for you. It's not a cute verse. That's a lifeline. When your mind spirals at 2 a.m., God isn't panicking. He's steady. He's close. He's holding you together when you feel like you're falling apart. Breathe.

You're listening to the Z Good Morning. It's a new day to learn something new, and I'm going to share something with you in about 10 minutes or so that will make you want to be homeschooled if you were not.

the Z. Did you really even go to school? My name is Chad. That's a question I got a lot as a kid. I was homeschooled. And so when you'd go out into the community, go to the grocery store with your mom or something, people would ask the question, are you really at school? Are you really doing school? Well, we were looking for ways to be creative with education. We'd go to the store and we'd grab a calculator and we'd do all the calculations while we're looking at things in the grocery cart. Well, there's a growing trend in the world of homeschooling that makes me question, did you even go to school? That's me as a homeschooler asking this question. These parents are taking their kids to Disneyland and Disney World so that they can help calculate things like how long it will take them to wait in line or how much a pretzel and a drink will cost. And there's a lot of other really unique aspects to this style of homeschooling. And honestly, it makes me jealous and also begs the question, is it more about the education or more about the excuse to go to a theme park 5 days a week?

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2: This ain't bring back memories, bro. It's real. Shut up. It's coming from the soul, so bear with me on this one. I remember telling this story like it was yesterday.

to the Z. Now, this hour, we're talking about things that could drastically change your life, and you don't want to go anywhere, partly because you want your life changed in the best way possible. Also, great music between now and then. See all of the reasons to stay here now.

Life turned up. It's the Z. Now, it might seem incredibly easy, but today, go for a walk and drink a glass of water. Those two things combined will impact your health in amazingly positive ways. If you say so.

This is the Z, and it almost seems too easy to just go for a walk. Can that really impact your health in a big way? Yes, actually, according to really smart people, they've studied this and found out that if you are just active at any level, more active than you were yesterday, get up, go for a walk today, and maybe start pushing yourself a little more each day, going for a walk, going for a little bit of longer walk, but definitely drinking water with that. Just doing that can slash your risk of death from any cause by almost half. And they say it's never too late to start. So wherever you're at today, do a little bit more than you did yesterday.

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1: 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Only he can do that.
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Life Turned Up, it's the Z. It is one of the most important things that you can do this summer, and that is to schedule in a break for you. 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So get a

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1: You're listening to the Z Good Morning. Hundreds of thousands of unused vacation time goes wasted every single year. My name is Chad, and hopefully you're not one of the people that are letting it go to waste. But if you are, remember this, you earned it. So feeling guilty about taking a vacation, that's not the right feeling you should have. In fact, when you're taking a vacation, you should have joy, excitement, searching for a little bit of peace and calm. Those are all great feelings to have when it comes to taking earned vacation time. So if you have some, use some this summer or plan to use it before the year's over so you don't waste it.

Yeah, so undeserving, and yet we worship, giving all the praise. Just humble servants, through sweat and tears, till no more fears. Singing the glory of the gospel out to every ear. You cover me with grace, and a love so unconditional. It's got me on my face every day, God. Goes to

us, but some of us actually feel like we're surfing during that song. Good morning, my name is Britt Dillard. You're going, what? You know, you just never know what's happening in the control room. A great Wednesday ahead. My name, again, is Britt Dillard, at ZBritt on Instagram, and some other stuff, but Insta's where I love to hang out. Jordan Feliz, KB, Ryan Ellis, classic Ryan Ellis, coming up in a few minutes right now. Let's do it. It's the latest from Elevation Rhythm. Believe.

0: Elevation Rhythm and Believe It on the Z. I am Britt. Happy Wednesday, middle of the week for most of you. For me, it's just the second day of the week. We were off on Monday. We were just here to do our air shifts and out. It's kind of neat. You know, I know there was a huge buzz about doing four-day work weeks a while back, but you know, quite frankly, for us in radio, we're kind of a seven-day kind of guys. Now, we do our best. I take a Friday afternoon always off. That's kind of in stone. I try to go out and date my bride on Saturday afternoon, and then the evenings, we've got some commitments that I do at the church, and then I kind of got two half days, you know, a half day on Saturday always. But the bottom line is, yeah, I love what I get to do. And when you really, really love what you get to do, then it's okay to have a 5 or 6 day work week.
1: If I had 10,000 tongues, I couldn't tell all that the Lord has done for me. So I'll

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0: For some better days.
1: Ryan Ellis and Better Days. If you don't know Ryan, I suggest you dig in. One of my favorite things was first time I interviewed him, he was doing some Spanish lyrics on his song. He said, you know how I learned Spanish? And I did not. But he actually sat in a coffee shop listening to the Bible on in Spanish, reading it in English, and then listening to the Bible in English and reading it in Spanish. That's how he taught himself Spanish. Way cool. Sharp guy. That's Ryan Ellis on the Z. Speaking of sharp guys, who also might mix a little Spanish in this song, Jordan Feliz and KB with Familia.

with Greater Love on the Z. Another great collaboration. Josiah Queen and Forrest Frank put this song together. It's been an inside cut, but I think it's about to be an official single. Anyway, you look at it, it's just a great truth. Jesus is coming back soon. Yeah.

say the summer has been an amazing summer for us. I know some folks are in the Kentucky Missions Group. I got some friends. Damien, our intern, is actually producing video for one of the churches that are in the Kentucky group. I've got probably six of my friends from our church also in Kentucky. If you've never heard about it, it's a remarkable ministry. It actually started in our church 50, 60 years ago, and now there are probably 20 different churches that spend some time in the entire year in the mountains of Kentucky, where in many cases, it's almost like going back in time. There's some really rough situations, really impoverished families, and it's just great to be able to go and encourage them. And again, one of the joys of our ministry there has always been not just carrying great vacation Bible schools, that's the core ministry, but also helping rebuild churches, helping build ramps on homes that all of a sudden a handicap ramp is needed. And it's just neat to see that happening. So for those of you that have ever been to Kentucky, and I know there are thousands of you that might be listening, then let's just pray for Kentucky this week. Kentucky Mission still going on.

That's Schema Boy and Brandon Lake on the Z. Brandon is doing one of the best jobs of any person I have ever met in saying, I want what we do as Christian music not to just be in one place. Now, you will find a consistency here in our whole His Radio network of always Christian music, but that's not all where we want our music to be. And matter of fact, like our radio station, we want it to be not just something you listen to on the way to church, but one of the things that the Z is all about is we are about not just the 4 hours you're on in church on Sunday, but the other 168 hours of the week. We are here for you, lifting up the name of Jesus. It's just as good of a soundtrack to wash your car with or head to the pool today. Let us be your soundtrack to life turned up.

0: canvas you're painting of me.
1: Canvas is the name of the song. That's Dustin Starks, and God is painting a canvas every single day. And here's the crazy part of that canvas. For me, every once in a while, I grab the roller or the paintbrush or the spray, and I take it in my own hands, trying to paint my own story. No, Lord, help us to surrender to you. You are the artist. We are just the canvas. Love that. Dustin Starks on the Z. And I'm getting texts like this now. For those of you that don't know, I made a comment the other day about there's a phrase, especially in country music, it's 5 o'clock somewhere, meaning, I don't know, well, I'll let you figure that meaning, but it's also VBS somewhere, and so now every day somebody's saying, it's VBS somewhere, play the No Smoke song by Emerson Day.

Gio and Michael Howell. Simple reminder, the devil's a liar. And there are lies around us all the time. And you got to wonder, how do we measure it? Go to the Sermon on the Mount when Jesus talks about measure by the same measure you use, that will be measured unto you. Judge not, lest not ye be judged is a verse that we often hear quoted. But the verse after it is, for by the same measure you use, that measure will be used to you. There are judgment calls you and I need to make about what is true, what is right, what needs to be a part of our life, when doesn't. And sometimes the devil is the one lying and saying, oh, you know, it's okay. Yeah, that little drink, that little whatever. Trust the truth of God's word. You can't go wrong there. Up next, powerful word used in scripture so many times. It's forgiveness. The artist is Munn.

0: 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Sam Rivera,
1: Miles Minnick, DJ Mouse. Beat the odds on the Z. I'm Ritt with an inside cut. This song is still in the test kitchen. I think it'll be a release before long, but we just got to convince Tadashi that. 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And the HITS is 4487. But what do you think of Tadashi's new

Thank you so much. Got some friends popping up everywhere. I think we've sent out probably over 150 of our stickers. Now, our Z stickers are primarily for the Greenville-Spartanburg frequencies, 104.1 and 102.1, but it also talks about the Z.com and more. And, you know, sometimes if you just want to put it on your laptop, that's a fun thing to do. You can cut it up, just pull the Z, whatever it is. If you're wondering what I'm talking about, text me. I'll tell you more about it in the studio. They're absolutely free. We'll be happy to send you a Z sticker or two or three. Just let me know. Text me at the hit line, 866-441-HITS. 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

0: Elevation Rhythm and Forrest Frank with Praises on the Z. I think one of my favorite collaborations from Forrest. 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
1: I woke up this morning, I got up and prayed. Thanking the Lord for another good day. I kept it simple, no need to explain.

0: artist is Lynn. Wrapping things up for me on this wonderful, wild and wonderful Wednesday. I'll be back tomorrow morning to jumpstart your day with our quiet time. Leaving you with a little Joseph O'Brien, Derek Minor, and Canem. But first, let's get loud. Have a blessed day.
1: Is it gonna get loud?

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1: We got vices and we got pain. 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

0: two, three.
1: Okay, so faith isn't fragile, and trust isn't just a vibe. It's armor. We're talking real armor.
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1: Doubts, distractions, digital chaos. 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
1: This isn't blind faith. It's bold, intentional, soul-deep connection. 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Stay geared up in grace.
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Yo, dude, so for this No Idols song, I kind of hear, one, two, three, yeah. Who you call?

Devil is a Liar. That is Gio and Michael Howell on the Z. Before that, we heard Shea Zamora with Evil Against Me. We started off that song set with Bill DeBoat, Colton Dixon, and Gabby Barrett. Your favorite rock, pop, and hip-hop music, it's all on the Z, all for your life turned up. My name is Ed Hutchins. 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It's Sunday Morning Feeling.

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1: Joshua 1:9 says, "Be strong and courageous, for the Lord your God is with you wherever you go." That means the dorm, the job, the unknown future, all of it. You're not losing your foundation. You're leveling up with God right beside you.

That's new on the Z. It's Rua Young along with Kodoku. The name of the song is Runnin'. We heard Sean Curran before that, Led Me to You. We kicked off that song set with Lynn, Grace on Me, your favorite rock, pop, and hip-hop music. It's all on the Z for your life turned up. Here comes Z classic artist Capital Kings. They're back with new music. Here's their second single they've given to us since they've come back. It is Get Lifted on the Z.

Let me tell you about the king, reigning above, powerful and mighty, came down to love. He sits on the throne, highly seated, for his blood has atoned. He's a roller of stones, can't you see? Let me tell

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One jam at a time. 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
1: The only song on the Z playlist with an ellipsis in the title. That was Joseph O'Brien with Trust Fall. 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This is Yes. It's on the Z. Yes, to rescue me.

ice in the trenches, not from the stands and our lofty benches with manicured hands. I wanna dash as dirty, a life fully spent, weathered and scarred from all the life that I lived. The times that we go out of our way to paint beautiful blue over somebody's grave when we stopped.

That's Crowder and Toby Mac on the Z. Toby Mac in concert with Third Day and Chris Tomlin in Greensboro, North Carolina, coming up on November 8th. We heard Tiki Lau in that song set. That was Your Goodness. All your favorite new music and Z Classics 24 hours a day. Here's the new one from Taylor Hill. Name of the song is Hello. It's on the Z.

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I'm the Z. The Z Care is our care line number available for you right now. 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And if you're rather type than talk, you can go online to our website, thez.com.

No Survivors, that's Jeremy Camp and Skillet. Jeremy Camp in concert this week in North Charleston, South Carolina. He'll be there Friday. That's July 10th. We heard Lecrae and Miles Minnick with On Time, and up next is Maye Angelis. This is Come Through. Fade.

0: What is the gospel? Simply put, the gospel is the good news that God, the creator of the universe, is good
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0: God's love is here.
1: It's all good.
0: The Z.
2: Hello, darkness, my old friend. Knocking at my door again. Begging me to come outside. 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

back watching my mansion burn to ash while I

That's NF with Fear on the Z. Before that, Stars Go Dim, Satisfied, and we kicked off that song set with Everything Is Better from a New Z artist named Hopeful. Their new album, The Art of Letting Go, set to drop on new release Friday, July 31st. For King & Country, has a new album coming out in September. Here they are.

my wife and my kid. Holy Spirit, won't you calm down? Feel the verse, let it flow, let it rain down. Can't do it on my own, I'ma break down. Let the words that I speak be yours now. Got a sling and a stone and a father's blessing. Got a gift I don't own, it's a piece of heaven. This life I'ma lose just to find truth buried in my flesh.

latest from the afters on the Z. It's gonna get better. Sometimes that's all you need to hear, right? From somebody who cares about you, just to give you that encouragement. Hang in there. It's gonna get better. And we're that for you. If you need a little bit of encouragement today, you need somebody who cares, who will listen, who will pray with you, call our care line, 877-443-CARE.

It's Josiah Queen and Henrik, I Need You More on the Z. Got some Lynn on the way, and if there's something you want to hear, it's 866-441-4487. Here's Mun and a song about forgiveness.

0: The king.
1: As King on the Z, I am Cheryl. The cost to mail something with the U.S. Postal Service is going up this weekend. This is going to be the 8th increase in the price of stamps in the last 5 years. It's crazy. Anyway, it's going up to, I think, 82 cents from 78. So if you need to get stamps, I would get them before the price goes up on Sunday. Here's Blake Whiteley on the Z.

0: around? The Z is here to encourage, uplift, and celebrate the one who died for us.
1: Jesus Christ.
0: Need someone to talk to? We can hook you up at thez.com.

Nathan Davis on the Z. I am Cheryl. Our studio poll right now at 866-441-4487. What is your favorite video game of all time? Well, I'm asking because today is National Video Game Day, and somebody, one of these online gamer websites, ranked the best video games of all time, at least in their opinion. And I'm kind of shocked at what is not on that list. I'll tell you more in just a few.

Torn Wells and Second to None on the Z. I am Cheryl. Our studio poll today: what's your favorite video game of all time? More than a few people mentioned Pac-Man, and that is iconic. I feel like that's one of the most iconic video games of all time. It did not land anywhere on this list of the greatest video games ever. I'll tell you what did land on here in just a few.

0: gave up on me.
1: It's the Afters on the Z. I am Cheryl. Happy National Video Game Day. We got a studio poll going on right now. What's your favorite video game of all time? And interestingly enough, what I consider to be the most iconic video game of all time did not land on this list. The website Collider, which covers all things video games, did a ranking of the best video games of all time. And Pac-Man is nowhere to be found in the top 20. And it's not because it's a simple game, because honestly, Tetris, which is another simple game, landed at number 12. Super Mario Brothers was number 3, so it's not because, Pac-Man's old. I'm not sure why they left Pac-Man off here, but Minecraft was number 2 and Legend of Zelda was number 1.

found my habits way too hard to break. Like watching reruns of my yesterday. But your birthday

It's Nona and Upside Down on the Z. I am Cheryl. If you ever played sports when you were in high school or college, you know that the coach is always telling you to practice teamwork and how important teamwork is. Well, now there's a scientific study that shows teamwork is more important than talent. I'll tell you more.

wife and my kid. Holy Spirit, won't you calm down? Feel the verse, let it flow, let it rain down. Can't do it on my own, I'ma break down. Let the words that I speak be yours now. Got a sling and a stone and a father's blessing. Got a gift I don't own, it's a piece of heaven. It's like

Kid and Nick on the Z. I am Cheryl. This is interesting because if you've ever played sports as a kid, you know that your coach was always emphasizing teamwork and how important it is. And turns out it really does help your team win. So they did a study about players in the World Cup, and they found that those that are like really talented but go over and above, too much effort from a single player actually hurts the team because they end up playing outside their zone. They found that the coordinated efforts, teamwork, actually won more games. So I guess that saying is true. Teamwork makes the dream work.

0: right. Self-doubt hits like, who do you think you are? And then God flips and is like,
1: you're chosen. You're called. You're mine.
0: Ephesians 2:10 calls you his masterpiece. It doesn't say his maybe, not his backup plan. His masterpiece. So when your brain tells you you're not enough, remember who made you. God doesn't create mistakes. He creates purpose. Walk in that.

It's Geo and Greater Love on the Z. I am Cheryl. Have you had a chance to try the new Girl Scout cookie donuts from Krispy Kreme yet? See, part of me really wants to because I love Thin Mints, and Thin Mints is one of the versions that they have. But I also know what happens when I sit down with a box of Thin Mints and I only mean to eat like two, and next thing you know, the box is gone.

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And this is one for Chris in Greenville.

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0: Flynn kicking off this hour of music on the Z with Grace on Me. Here's Lecrae with John Bellion.
1: It's a paradise and it calls my name, but I can't keep taking holidays.
2: 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He

two of my favorites are collaborating, Lecrae and John Bellion, and Holidays on the Z. I am Cheryl. Things heating up in the upstate today. Gonna be pretty hot today and tomorrow, but a break is coming. I will tell you more in two songs.

0: God's love is undefeated. And honestly, so is this playlist. The Z.
1: From 1998 till today, we've been telling y'all something about that name. So for everybody that needs to be reminded in the power, get up. You standing on business. Let's go. Yeah.
2: They just be feeling like people don't be saying his name no more, you know what I'm saying?
1: Yes, sir.
2: I just said his name one time.

on the Z. I am Cheryl. It's been a hot few days, and we got another couple, but by the weekend, we should see some rain moving into the area, which should cool things off. In fact, by Monday, it should be down to 80. That's not too bad.

mine is Hoppy, and I am on the Z talking about how hot it is in the upstate right now. And I just came across a really interesting article, how you can tell if it's too hot for your dog to be outside. There's actually a really quick mathematical equation. I'll tell you more in two songs.

Lauren Wells, Miles Minnick on the Z. I am Cheryl. If you have a pet, no doubt you worry about them when it gets really hot outside. And yeah, how do you know if it's too hot for your pet to be out there? Like, they want to be outside and play in the yard, but if it's too hot and they could get heat stroke, is it wise to let them out? Well, apparently there's a really simple mathematical equation to tell if it's too hot to let your dog out. The temperature plus the humidity, if it equals over 150, it's too hot. Keep them in. I've been

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1: Take the pain away. 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

doing that for Jason in Spartanburg, who is listening to us in the free Z app, which is a great way to take all your favorite music with you wherever you go. 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

0: 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Hello and welcome to The Uplift. It's Matt moving through the middle of the week with you, and we hit the halfway point of 2026. We're looking back at some of our favorite feel-good stories of the year so far. I could probably put like 15 in my top five, but I'm going to give you a great one from back in March, a story from tragedy to triumph. We'll put that in the spotlight today in your daily uplift. I'm going to share what I learned at church this week. If you're looking for some peace, maybe need a little rest, you're going to want to hear this one. I think it will definitely encourage you. And I'm also going to share what I learned in my flight delay situation last week. Hey, I had plenty of time to think, so I'll share some of what was going through my mind. And of course, we got all the music you love and a whole lot of fun. The Wednesday Uplift is on His Radio Z.
1: Let me tell you about the King, reigning above, powerful and mighty, came down to love. He sits on the throne, highly seated, for his blood has atoned. He's a roller of stones, can't you see? Let me tell you about the King.

0: We are Messengers Z Mix right there, wholehearted with KB on the Z Radio and Matthew. And 6 months and I guess a week and a day into 2026, just past the halfway point. And we're looking back, as we always do right around this time, at some of our favorite feel-good stories of the year, maybe ones that you missed or ones that we definitely don't mind hearing again because they're so inspiring. And this is a great one from back in March, from tragedy to triumph for a high school hockey player and his team who rallied to the state championship game weeks after losing his mother, brother, and grandfather in a tragic incident during a game during the spring. Colin Dorgan is his name. He scored the winning goal in an earlier playoff game that actually advanced his team to the championship game, during which he scored a key goal during the quadruple overtime battle that they eventually won, with his teammates wearing a heart patch with the family members' initials on each of their jerseys. Colin says he carried their memory with him on the ice.
1: They're with me every step of the way, and I could just, throughout all of the playoffs, even in this game, in the overtimes, I think I truly felt it in my heart and my soul that they're still with me. I love them so much.
0: What a strong kid. So inspiring. So, Colin Dorgan, you are the most amazing person on the planet today. Carrying the memory of your mom, brother, and grandfather in your heart and leading your team to a series of great, inspiring wins, culminating in the state championship so soon after such a great loss. I know they weren't at that game physically, but they would be so proud of you and so happy to see you thriving in spite of your pain. And Colin credits his sister Ava, who survived the tragedy with him, for helping push him through the grief. Thank God they have each other, and keep them in your continued prayers. And that's your Daily Uplift, one of our favorite feel-good stories of the year so far.
2: 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We'll bring you praise and we won't stop. It's not for us, it's for your heart.

Jack and Gaffney checking in for that one. And Nike, that's Jesus Music 2. Some on your mind tonight. I would love to put a song on the radio for you. 866-441-HITCH. 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

Hip Hop and Topis, the Z Channel, and Matthew. And my friend Anita posted this on her Facebook today, and I wanted to share it with you. It is a great quote here. It says, "Say yes to God today, even if you do not fully understand, especially if you do not fully understand." That's so true. You won't regret it, I promise you. Say yes to God. Whatever He's asking you to do today, tomorrow, don't put it off. Get on it. I love that. Anita, appreciate you, and thanks for sharing.

living life turned up. Sarah Reeves' latest right there, Runaway, getting a lot of requests for that. Might even be in the top three tonight. We'll have to wait and see. Tristan in Savannah checking in for this one from Toby Mac and Wine Winans. That's Rear View, his Radio Z.

there anything worse than a delayed flight when you're traveling? Happened to me last week. Got away with my son for a few days. We went out to Texas to visit some family, and we're coming back on the early flight, the first flight of the day. Usually avoid the delays on that first flight, right? Because you're not backed up from other people's delays. That was part of the reasoning of taking that particular flight. But yes, there is actually something worse than a delayed flight. It's a delayed flight when you're already on the plane, on the tarmac, in an aluminum tube in 103-degree Dallas, Texas heat on a completely sold-out flight with a toddler sitting behind you kicking your seat. Her legs were just long enough to reach the back of my seat, and she let me know it. But anyway, a 15-minute delay at first. I noticed it on the little pop-up on my screen, you know, and I'm sitting here buckled in thinking, all right, well, 15 minutes, that's fine. So about 5 minutes past the 15 minutes, one of the flight attendants got on the intercom and said there was a small maintenance issue that they were working on, and she would update us as soon as she could. So I'm like, all right, well, you know, they got to do that. So about 15 minutes after that, the pilot comes on the mic and says there's an issue with the emergency brake. It was leaking, and it needed to be changed. Maintenance was going to look for the part, and if they couldn't find it, they were going to try to borrow one from another airline. So I'm texting my friend, who's a flight attendant, actually for the same airline. And she says, yeah, if they can't borrow it from someone there, they'll fly it in from their hub in Atlanta. Now, none of this sounds like it's going to be fixed anytime soon, but it ended up taking about an hour. They did have the part, and they were able to fix it. And, you know, as frustrating as that was, I couldn't even be mad because, you know, they caught something that could have been catastrophic, and I appreciated that. And I also was grateful to be kept up to date. I don't know if they've always done that, but with all that time to think, that's exactly what I did. And it really hit me that in those times in your life, because I'll be the first to tell you, I hate waiting. But when you're ready and raring to go and wondering why God has you waiting, there's a reason. I mean, God doesn't always get on the microphone and explain it to you. In fact, he almost never does. But he has given you his promises in Scripture. He's shown you how he comes through. You can read time after time in the Bible and in stories you probably heard over thousands of years. People who will tell you God is often keeping you from disaster. Maybe you've experienced that yourself and you look back. I know I can tell you with absolute certainty that I have. So those delays that you and I experience, they're never fun. Not what we'd ever ask for, but they're always for your good. And they are exactly what you need.